Follow me, meet the real me, and my misfits way of life. A dark black past is my most valued possession. Hindsight is always 20/20, but looking back, it's still a bit fuzzy. Speak of mutually assured destruction. Nice story. Talk to me.

Hello, me, it's me again. 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

0: hat über 1 Million Dollar gekostet, dieses Weltkrieg 2-Szenario in Szene zu setzen. 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
1: 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Jeden zweiten Donnerstag bei Radio Bob und jederzeit hier für euch im Stream.
2: So you think you're gonna live your life alone, in darkness, in seclusion. Yeah, I know. You've been out there and tried to mix with the animals, and it just left you full of humiliated confusion. But the feeling of loneliness never leaves you. It haunts you everywhere you go. And then, you meet me, and your whole world changes. Because everything I say is everything you've ever wanted to hear. So you drop your defenses, and you drop all your fears. And you're so busy feeling good that you never question why things are going so well. You'll want to know.

I will never lie to you again. Because now I see the destructive power of a lie. They're stronger than truth.

0: have $100 to do it.
1: Boston police have apprehended a woman tonight in connection with a stabbing outside a Chatham Street bar. She'll be arraigned at Suffolk County Courthouse in the morning.